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1: Chris Young, the song is called I'm Coming Over. And your buddy Wayne D checking in. New country now. Alexandra Kay. Meet her with her new song, Straight for the Heart.

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1: 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It's disgusting. 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But what's the most forgotten item in your house? 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

The Low Country's number one for new country. We are 103.5 The Weasel. And country music fans worldwide freaking out at the news. Garth Brooks is going to Indianapolis. Got two nights lined up. But I'm going to tell you right now, it's a whole tour. There's going to be a whole lot more dates. Don't freak out just yet. He's likely coming somewhere near you. But middle of the country, getting everybody to spend their money to head there. Garth's a smart man. Big tour, hopefully. Getting

103.5 The Weasel. Bobby Bones here. Tomorrow morning at 8:30. Amy had a really awkward moment at the airport. We'll talk about that. And at 55 after every hour, we'll do Tell Me Something Good. We'll see.

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1: And it's Wayne D talking to David. You're leaning towards burning vacation days this summer, planning a trip. 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You gonna?
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1: 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Them vacation days going to go to waste anyway, brother. 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

0: 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Hey, it's Wayne Diente. 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
1: Appreciate you letting us be a part of your Tuesday night. Had Luke Combs on the way. Love this new Blake Shelton. It's called Let Him In Anyway. Ain't it?

Moving on. 103.5 The Weasel. Bobby Bones here tomorrow morning at 8:30. Amy had a really awkward moment at the airport. We'll talk about that in 55 after every hour. We'll do Tell Me Something Good. We'll see you guys on Wednesday.

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1: And I got some positivity coming up. We're going to dig out an in-the-fields story to hopefully brighten your day a little bit. We'll get to that in less than 15 minutes.

105 The Weasel. Hey, it's Wayne Diente. With so many great shows coming to Credit One Stadium this summer, we want you to weasel your way in to see Dirks, Tim McGraw, Zach Brown Band, and more. 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

0: The Low Country's number one for new country. We are 103.5 The Weasel. And what a sweet story. This is In the Fields. It's Wayne D. And what this guy did to raise his children. His wife passed away when she was at the age of 40. They had six kids, none of them above the age of 15 when she passed away. He had a prized 1969 Mustang Mach 1 worth hundreds of thousands of dollars. He ended up selling it to take care of his kids, make sure they were raised, had everything they needed. Well, for Father's Day, just a couple weeks back, his son found a similar car, bought it for him, and surprised his dad. And thanks for all that he did for them. What a sweet story. Oh, my Lord. And that's In the Fields with Wayne D and Tay.
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1: 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That full interview is up. 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He's Wayne D. Corey Kent, Cole Wetzel now.

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Hey, it's Tay from the Wayne D and Tay Show. 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

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Tomorrow morning at 8:30. Amy had a really awkward moment at the airport. We'll talk about that. And at 55 after every hour.

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1: And Ella Langley with Morgan Wallen right there. What's up? It's your buddy Wayne D. Hopefully you had an awesome Tuesday. Love this new one from Riley Green. Always playing New Country music first. This one is called Think As You Drunk. And it sounds the way you think it would. I love it. Brand new Riley Green on now.

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0: Hey guys, it's I Heart Country on The Verge artist Stella Lefty. And that was my song, Boston.
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103.5 The Weasel. Bobby Bones here. Tomorrow morning at 8:30. Amy had a really awkward moment at the airport. We'll talk about that. And at 55 after every hour, we'll do Tell Me Something Good. We'll see you guys on Wednesday. Got a girl from the south.

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1: And we're diving into the biggest stories in Nashville with your favorite artists. It's the iHeart Country Roundup. We start with Parker McCollum. He shared on social media just yesterday, late in the day, LA bound, 4 days recording an acoustic album for you guys. No idea when it's coming out, what songs are on the way, especially since Parker, you just put out a new album like 2 weeks ago. No other details provided, but he wants fans to know to be on the lookout. If you follow him on social media, I'd imagine he'll give us some more updates as they are available. Corey Kent manifests his dream gig. Just last night, he was at the iconic Red Rocks just outside of Denver, Colorado, opening for the Chief Eric Church. He said dreams really do come true. He was in Australia. His manager took a call, and then Kent hopped on the phone. His manager said, hey, if you could open for any artist, any venue, who would it be? He was like, easy, Eric Church, Red Rocks. Boom. That deal done. He manifested it back when he was 17 years old. That's wild. Hey, lastly, congrats to Luke Combs. American country fans, well, he's gone global. He's setting attendance records right here in the States. 61,000 fans, just under 61,000 fans, saw him in Sweden on Saturday night. He kicked off his European tour at an iconic stadium over there and set a new attendance record as the largest country music concert ever held in the Nordic region. Congrats to him. That is your iHeart Country Roundup.
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Number one for New Country 103.5, The Weasel. I think I know how to get your Wednesday started off on the right foot, and that is with some good news. If you hang on two songs, I'll share some with you.

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1: 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And Granger is bringing the soundtrack to your overnight. Thanks for being a part of the After Midnight family.

0: Number one for New Country 103.5, The Weasel. Stick around. Ann Hudson is coming up with the latest buzz from Nashville. And give us a tease of what you got coming up.
1: Well, I always love Granger, seeing our favorite country stars doing amazing things. And one of country's fastest rising stars just hit a major career milestone. I'll explain coming up in your Nashville News next.

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My buddy, Earl Dibbles Jr., sometimes he moonlights as a country boy private investigator. 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
1: I'm Earl Dibbles Jr. I'm a country boy. I'm an honest boy, too, and crime don't pay. I got a story to prove it. A Russian state news agency reported that a drunk man tried to break into the mausoleum at a Red Square yesterday just to try and steal the embalmed body of Vladimir Lenin. Yeah, that was the founder of the Soviet Union. That drunk fella was arrested at the entrance. Man, that guy's dumb.
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1: 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This time, Paris. 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I'll share more in history coming up in two songs. 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

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I think I know how to get your Wednesday started off on the right foot, and that is with some good news. If you hang on two songs, I'll share some with you.

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0: 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Stick around. Ann Hudson is coming up with the latest buzz from Nashville. And give us a tease of what you got coming up.
1: Well, I always love Granger, seeing our favorite country stars doing amazing things. And one of country's fastest rising stars just hit a major career milestone. I'll explain coming up in your Nashville news next. Hey, whiskey.

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103.5 The Weasel. I love that you've got us turned up here early Wednesday morning. Thank you for doing what you do, and thanks for letting me be a part of it here on After Midnight with you.

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1: This is Josh Taylor coming at you from Anniston, Alabama. Thank y'all for playing some great music and stuff on my way home from work.
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1: 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Ann Hudson is about to jump on and share some Nashville news with us. Ann, what do you have lined up?
2: My gosh, Granger, I was just thinking, after 4th of July weekend, we need to remind everyone that we are going on a big vacation together next year, and we want you to come with us. So I'm going to explain, because I want you to be part of it, coming up in Nashville News next.

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3: Morning.
0: Well, well, well. You guys have been telling me to do something. I have said I'm never going to do it. I did it. I will tell you about that coming up in a second. Also, Amy's got an awkward airport story. It's Toby Keith's birthday today, so we'll do a little tribute to Toby Keith. All that. Got a big show. Glad you guys are here. All right, let's go.
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4: 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Lionel Messi led the late match charge with his game-tying goal in the 83rd minute.
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4: 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The Swiss advanced by beating Colombia on penalty kicks.
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9: 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Toby Keith's birthday today. 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So that's coming up on the show, but today's podcast will have that. We'll also do a half hour personal Tell Me Something Good from all of our lives. 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
1: Have you seen that disease that's going around? It's explosive diarrhea.
2: Yeah.
1: It's like not just normal, because sometimes I get a little cheese. I can't eat cheese. I get a, well, this. But this is called cyclospora. It's a microscopic parasite that causes an intestinal illness, and it is going around. It's from fruit.

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6: Good morning, a Wednesday hot, more heat advisories, more heat today. Looking at upper 90s with the heat index, 105 to 110. Be careful today, tomorrow, right into the end of the week. That heat is going to continue. Not a lot of relief in sight. Maybe a few pop-up storms this afternoon. From the Live 5 First Alert Storm Center, I'm Chief Meteorologist Bill Walsh.
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15: Good morning, a Wednesday hot, more heat advisories, more heat today, looking at upper 90s with the heat index 105 to 110. Be careful today, tomorrow, right into the end of the week, that heat is going to continue. Not a lot of relief in sight, maybe a few pop-up storms this afternoon. From the Live 5 First Alert Storm Center, I'm Chief Meteorologist Bill Walsh.
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19: 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Lionel Messi led the late match charge with his game-tying goal in the 83rd minute.
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19: 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The Swiss advanced by beating Colombia on penalty kicks.
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0: than it for...
1: Also, why would you need to pay somebody when back in the day we had Crazy Alley?
0: I know. Rest in peace.
1: Yeah.
2: Crazy Alley was a caller?
0: Yeah. And she
1: but I bet people probably thought she was not fake, but she was very real. And she came to
0: events.
2: Really?
0: And she died. And rest in peace.
2: Oh, man.
0: She's probably our first most known massive caller.
1: Yeah.
0: And when she would call in...
1: There was music.
0: We'd play da, da, da, da, da, da, and then we'd get her free tickets to everything.
2: That's cool.
0: Yeah. Oh, man, I haven't thought about her in a while. Rest in peace, Crazy Alley. Okay, call us if you want. 877-77-BOBBY.
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2: Mr. Bobby Bones. Yeah.

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country's number one for new country, 103.5 The Weasel. It's What Would You Say Wednesday on today's On Work show. We'll get to that after I get you Luke Combs and his latest Sleepless in a Hotel Room.

0: Start your day with the Bobby Bones Show, 103.5 The Weasel. Always love you letting me hang out at work with you. I am the at work guy, Billy Greenwood, on a What Would You Say Wednesday. Think about this. Something at your home, everybody uses, but for one reason or another, no one seems to replace it except for you. I go through this all the time. It could be the salt and pepper shakers. That drives me crazy. We have the little scrub brush on the back of the sink that you have to keep soap in. Everybody uses it. Nobody puts the soap in there. Every time I go, it's empty. I always have to put it back in myself. It drives me crazy. So that's my question on a What Would You Say Wednesday. Something that you use, everybody else uses at the house, but nobody else replaces it. What is it? Hit that talkback mic to share with me on the free iHeartRadio app. Google Buster question as well. The talkback lunch break. You got that between noon and one. And a throwback from Sam Hunt in less than 10 minutes.
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0: 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Starting on Monday, your chance at winning $1,000 with a Great American Philip. Use that money to maybe get a nice little getaway this summer with the family. Start that Monday morning. Right now, you get Corey Kent and Co. 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

0: Hey guys, it's iHeart Country on The Verge artist Stella Lefty. And that was my song, Boston.
1: 103.5 The Weasel, it's me, Billy Greenwood. From the Isle of Palms to Sullivan's Island and out to the edge of America, just want to say thanks for making The Weasel your number one for new country.

0: 1035, The Weasel. Are you smarter than a 10th grader? I know that sounds ridiculous. I was just reading the results of this study. Did you know that worldwide, 8% of college students read at the level of a 10-year-old or younger? 8% of college students worldwide. It's even worse in the United States. That number jumps to 14%. And we're no better with math either. 9% of college students perform at or below the level of a 10-year-old. 9% in college. Interesting report out I want to share with you on my Facebook page. If you want to check it out, Billy Greenwood on Facebook. I'll stick the link there. That'll get you Ella Langley in less than 10 minutes. Choosing Texas is on the way next.
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0: 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Something everybody in your house uses, nobody replaces it, though. What would you say that is? We'll find out after Josh Ross.
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Today's Talkback Lunch Break, still about an hour away. 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

0: Trump. Number one for New Country, 103.5 The Weasel. It's a What Would You Say Wednesday on today's At Work show. And a very simple question. This is something that everybody in your house uses. And yet for one reason or another, no one replaces it. What would you say that is? Talkback message, I can feel this one.
1: Toilet paper, and I want to murder them because now I always have to look to make sure that there's some in the roll before I sit down.
0: Yeah, my 9 and 10-year-old son's guilty of that one also. They just have the little cardboard ring thing there on the toilet paper holder, and that's it. Drives me crazy. What else can we add to this list? Something everybody in your house uses, no one seems to replace. What would that be on a What Would You Say Wednesday? It's your Brett Young in less than 10 minutes and Jason Aldean with Don't Tell On Me.
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103.5 The Weasel. Starting on Monday, your chance at winning $1,000. In fact, 9 chances at winning $1,000 with the $1,000 Great American Fill-Up. We're going to start that on Monday morning. 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

103.5 The Weasel. Bobby Bones here tomorrow morning at 7:20. We'll play a fun movie game. How well do you know your Tom Hanks movies? Do you just love movies? We'll do that tomorrow. Bobby

0: 103.5 The Weasel, the Low Country's number one for new country. What a massive announcement from Garth Brooks this week. He is returning to what he's calling Retro Arena Era. 30 years after making history touring those theaters, Garth Brooks with his Blame It All on My Roots tour. He's announced so far Indianapolis, and that is the only show that he's announced so far. So obviously, we'll keep an eye on that. He says he's also going to be recording all of it and putting out yet another live album as well. So some big news this week from Garth Brooks. Keep informed, as always, on my Facebook page, Billy Greenwood on Facebook. That'll get you Luke Bryan in less than 10 minutes. Crash My Party is on the way next on today's At Work show.
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Your requests all lunch hour long. We're just a few minutes away from kicking off today's Talk Back lunch break. 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

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Tomorrow morning at 7:20, we'll play a fun movie game. How well do you know your Tom Hanks movies? Do you just love movies? We'll do that tomorrow, Bobby.

0: 103.5 The Weasel, number one for new country. Some exciting news. If you love Dolly Parton as much as I do, I mean, she is absolutely a national treasure. Well, she's going to have her life story told on Broadway. Actually, did the world premiere in Nashville last year. Playbill now reporting that on January the 21st, 2027, Dolly's 81st birthday, Dolly, a True Original Musical, is going to make its Broadway debut at the St. James Theater. Tickets available through Capital One cardholders who signed up for the presale. That is on the July the 8th. Well, I guess it already happened on July the 8th. General admission tickets on sale as well at dollymusical.com if you want to check that out. We'll check out Dan and Shay in less than 10 minutes and a throwback from Rodney Atkins on the Talk Back Lunch Break.
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1: 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Here's my song, Boston. On a

0: Hey guys, it's I Heart Country on The Verge artist Stella Lefty. And that was my song, Boston.
1: Number one for New Country, 103.5 The Weasel. What would you say is something everybody in your house uses, and yet for one reason or another, you're the only one who replaces it? On a What Would You Say Wednesday, we'll jump back into that conversation in just a few minutes. Ella Langley's up first, along with Morgan Wallen. I Can't Love You Anymore.

0: 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Google Buster question time on today's At Work Show. Now, keep in mind, dudes, you post this question every single day on my Facebook page, so you can find it there, Billy Greenwald on Facebook. Chance with absolutely nothing but bragging rights, by the way. So according to a new USA Today survey, 21% of us hide this from a spouse. What are we hiding? Billy Greenwald on Facebook, or use that talkback mic that's on the free iHeartRadio app to get me your guest. 21% of us hide this from our spouse. What are we hiding? You tell me what you think that is. I'm going to get you Josh Ross in less than 10 minutes. Hate how you look. We'll do that next.
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103.5 The Weasel. 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We play a fun movie game. How well do you know your Tom Hanks movies? 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

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Hit the talkback mic. Tell us your name, where you're listening, and which Charleston County Water Park you want to hit. And then keep listening. We're hooking up people all day long today with family four-packs on The Weasel. Baby,

1035 The Weasel. There were a couple of very popular guesses in regards to today's Google Buster question. So according to a new survey, this, by the way, from USA Today, 21% of us hide this from a spouse. What is it? No, Jeff, it's not a girlfriend, and it's not money. Those are the two most popular guesses by far. Believe it or not, it's food or snacks. 21% of us hide snacks from our significant other. Probably want them to believe that we're trying to eat a healthier sort of diet, and we're sneaking the Snickers bars when they're not looking, apparently. That's the answer to your Google Buster question. I, by the way, am not guilty of doing that. It's Old Dominion in less than 10 minutes, and Ella Langley is on the way on the At Work Show. This is

103.5 The Weasel, the Low Country's number one for new country. 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

0: It's a Weasel Water Park Wednesday. By the way, perfect timing with this heat. We have your family four packs up for grabs. All you got to do is hit that talkback mic to win. This, by the way, is another great one.
1: I'd love to go to Wanamaker Water Park. Again, it's Jeff Smith from West Ashley.
0: That's what I'm talking about right there. All right, your turn. Hit that talkback mic. Drop me your name, where you're listening, and your Charleston County Water Park.

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Think about this. Something that everyone in your house uses, and yet for one reason or another, you seem to be the only person who replaces it. Salt and pepper for me. That's mine. What's yours? Using that talkback mic of the free iHeartRadio app. We'll find out after Dasha with Austin

0: The Low Country's number one for new country, 103.5 The Weasel. Sure do love you hanging out again today at work. I am the at work guy, Billy Greenwood, on What Would You Say Wednesday. Something everybody in your house uses, and yet for some reason, no one else replaces it. Only you do. What would you say that is, Natalie?
1: Sponges. I replace the sponges, but nobody else does, and it's disgusting.
0: I didn't even know that people still used sponges. I find them disgusting. I haven't had those in my house in forever. We do have the little brush pad thing, though, that you have to put, like, the Dial soap into. No one replaces the Dial soap in it. Every time I go to use it, it's empty. It drives me crazy. Add that to the list, too. You want to share with me? Hit that talk back, Mike. That is on the free iHeartRadio app. I'll get you Russell Dickerson in less than 10 minutes. Happen to me. That's on the way next.
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4: 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On a train.

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How about Corey Kent and Co Wetzel on today's At Work Show?

103.5 The Weasel. Bobby Bones here tomorrow morning at 7:20. We'll play a fun movie game. How well do you know your Tom Hanks movies? Do you just love movies? We'll do that tomorrow.

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1: The At Work Show, I, Billy Greenwood. Boy, busy times for Kenny Chesney, who has a new album coming out, Silver Sands Marina. That's going to be out September the 25th. He's wrapping up his performances there at the Sphere in Las Vegas, and he's going to be heading to New York to appear on the Today Show with their City Concert Series. I know that doesn't sound very unusual when it comes to Kenny Chesney. He's done the Today Show before. However, it's been 14 years since the last time he took the outdoor stage there at Rockefeller Center. I don't have the exact date of when that's coming up, but as soon as I find out, I'll let you know. And in the meantime, I'll get you Chase Matthew. Darlin' is on the way next on The At Work Show.
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1: 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Kane Brown gets us just a little closer to your ride home. 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
1: My name is Chase Savelle. I'm listening from Somerville, and I would like to take my two little girls to Wanamaker.
0: Good deal, man. You are in the running on this Weasel Water Park Wednesday. We'll be reaching out to all of our winners via email. Thanks to Charleston County Water Parks and 103.5 The Weasel. Don't let

It's Ella Lately and Morgan Wallen, and I Can't Love You Anymore on 103.5 The Weasel. Rick Rush, Nashville 360 coming up. We'll be talking about Darius Rucker. You know, he's the GOAT, but he also has a song about a goat. You'll hear it in minutes.

0: Let's head back to America's Music City, Nashville, Tennessee, where Faith Shuler is standing by with Darius Rucker info. What you got?
1: Darius Rucker, as we know, is a gifted songwriter. At least he is when he has the right topic and inspired lyric. But the ditty that he shared on Instagram, might honestly need to go back to the writer's room. Of course, it's his own fault. He asked the internet what he should write a song about, and someone submitted goats.
0: Yeah, and it is bad.
2: Well, first of all, about goats.

0: Oh my goodness. Yeah. Wow. It sounds like he's got a lot of time on his hands. So.
1: Yeah. Darius, yeah. Next booty cut coming up.
0: Yeah, Darius, what was that about, Darius?
2: Goats.
0: Yeah. 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

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We are number one for new country and Bulls, Bands, and Barrels. Going to hit the North Charleston Coliseum August 28th and 29th. Our buddy John Party is going to be headlining Friday night. I Heart Country on the Verge artist Stella Lefty on Saturday. 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

103.5 The Weasel. Bobby Bones here. Tomorrow morning at 7:20, we'll play a fun movie game. How well do you know your Tom Hanks movies? Do you just love movies? We'll do that tomorrow. Bobby Bones.

0: wish I was as motivated at work as I am getting that last bit of goodness out of the ice cream bowl. Oh, well, back to the fridge. 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

0: This is a really interesting story. A company, Deloitte, mm-hmm. is a company that works with corporations and governments to help them with their business needs. This company has hundreds of thousands of employees. Now, those employees are very excited about this fun offer. Deloitte is now reimbursing up to $1,000 a year for hobbies, like building Lego sets and doing puzzles.
1: So you have to spend the money on hobbies?
0: Hobbies and toys. And so the company thinks that this will improve their employee performance. They're following some research that suggests that hands-on creativity improves reasoning and math skills, which will give their employees a boost.
1: What if you don't have any hobbies?
0: Yeah, I guess you would find some.
1: I guess so. I mean, if I got to spend $1,000 on hobbies, I'll find something.
0: Yeah, I mean, painting.
1: I thought we got rid of Legos after our son left the house. But
0: me too.
1: Man, I don't know if I want $1,000 worth of Legos
0: around
1: here.
0: I don't think so either.
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3: I knew I'd see her around. I'd be at some party. She'd show up and I'd be walking out. Or across some parking lot, hiding behind her sister. I'd look up, she'd be at the red light beside me in that white Maxima with the sticker on the back. I'd act.

1035 The Weasel, it's Rick Rush, and from Seabrook to Sutherland Island and Kiowa to King Street, we thank you for weaseling while you work today and making 1035 The Weasel your number one for new country, like this one, Bailey Zimmerman, Chevy Silverado on The Weasel.

Luke Bryan turning 50 years old in the next week or so. And when you're Luke Bryan, you can have a pretty big shindig to celebrate. You're not going to believe what he's going to be doing at his 50th birthday bash. We'll talk about it in the Nashville 360.

0: Big birthday plans for Luther Bryan coming up. Faith Shuler with all the details.
1: All right, so Luke Bryan starts talking about his upcoming 50th birthday party. That's crazy. And sounds like it's going to be pretty big.
2: It will be a ginormous undertaking. There will be fishing, golfing, climbing of trees, coffee, Advil. Wow. There will be IVs, vitamin C, glutathione.
0: Right.
2: It's going to be golf, skydiving, bungee jumping.
0: Holy
2: it's going to be a big party. Yeah.
0: Sounds like it.
1: That's starting to sound like one of his next songs.
0: That sounds a big portion of that sounds like the next day after the big party. Some of that.
1: Yeah. What's going on?
0: Yeah, at least the IV part. There you go. Oh, he's, by the way, he said Blake, who just turned 50, is not invited to his party.
1: Oh.
0: And I'm sure when Blake heard what was going to happen there, Blake's like, cool, I'm fine with that. Yeah.
1: I'm out.
0: Bungee jumping?
1: Jumping in IVs, that's it.
0: Yeah, since I turned 50, if I jump off the back of my truck, I feel like I've been electrocuted.
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0: 1035 The Weasel, number one for New Country. And Charles says he's going to use those Charleston County Water Park passes he won here on The Weasel tomorrow.
1: My legs have not seen the sun yet, so I'm going to go in the water park and put some bacon fat on my leg and try to get some tan on my legs. That way folks can quit wearing sunglasses when I go out in shorts. Otherwise, you'll be hankering for a BLT and you just won't know why.

Ella Langley is headed to the North Charleston Coliseum July 25th, and everybody wants those tickets. The only way to get in is to weasel your way in. We have that for you, WEZL.com. While you're there, sign up for tickets for Zach Brown Band. They'll be playing Credit One later this summer. All right.

0: All right, let's grab the good news now. It's your hourly dose of positivity with my wife, Jennifer. Go ahead.
1: Okay, a Humboldt penguin named Sneb.
0: Sneb?
1: Yes. And Well, we don't really put all these letters together. S-P-N-E-B. So
0: okay. Sneb.
1: Sneb. Believed to be the oldest penguin in the world, just celebrated her 38th birthday at Paradise Park Wildlife Sanctuary in Cornwall, England. So while wild penguins can live to around 20, Sneb survived a scary infection way back in 2007, but is still going strong. So to celebrate her big day, her keepers threw a party complete with a special ice cake, dyed blue, and packed with her favorite Cornish sardines and sprats, which she enjoyed while zoo visitors looked on. So Sneb is thriving in retirement. She still enjoys a healthy appetite and even has a special relationship with a younger guy, a 21-year-old penguin named Prince.
0: And they asked her how, you know, what was the key to longevity, and she said smoking and drinking every single day. So.
1: Yeah. I'm sure that's what she said.
0: That's the good news.
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0: 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My name is Bobby, and it's me and all my friends. 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

0: 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Speaking of the good stuff. On the
1: Verge. Hey guys, it's iHeartCountry On the Verge artist Stella Lefty. It's a dream come true to have my song on the radio. It's still crazy to say. Here's my song, Boston.
2: Oh,

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103.5 The Weasel, Rick Rush, Nashville 360 coming up. We'll be talking about Darius Rucker. Some would call him the goat. He has a song about a goat, and you'll hear it in minutes. Scotty McCreary singing with the boys from Hootie and the Blowfish. Now it's Bottle Rockets on 103.5 The Weasel. Everybody.

0: let's head back to America's Music City, Nashville, Tennessee, where Faith Shuler is standing by with Darius Rucker info. What you got?
1: Darius Rucker, as we know, is a gifted songwriter. At least he is when he has the right topic and inspired lyric. But the ditty that he shared on Instagram, you might honestly need to go back to the writer's room. Of course, it's his own fault. He asked the internet what he should write a song about, and someone submitted goats.
0: Yeah, and it is bad.
2: So first of all, goats.

0: goats. Oh my goodness. Yeah. Wow. It sounds like he's got a lot of time on his hands. So.
1: Yeah. Derek, yeah. Next booty cut coming up.
0: Yeah, Derek, what was that about, Darius?
2: Goats.
0: Yeah.
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1: My name is Carrie. I live in Monk's Corner, and I would like to go to Whirling Waters.
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Tomorrow morning at 7:20, we'll play a fun movie game. How well do you know your Tom Hanks movies? Do you just love movies? We'll do that tomorrow, Bobby Bones Show.

0: right, let's get the good news this hour from my wife, Jennifer. Go ahead.
1: So a bride and groom were on their way to their wedding and were flying with Alaska Airlines. And during the flight, airline staff invited passengers to write down their best marriage advice on napkins.
0: That's cool.
1: And then they shared it with the couple. The bride said the notes included messages from couples with a variety of experiences. One married couple for 40 years who advised the newlyweds to communicate, never go to bed angry, and cherish little things. Isn't that sweet?
0: That's awesome.
1: And another note encourages the couple to always acknowledge small gestures like admiring

0: like when I have you out cutting the yard in this heat and I bring you out a glass of water from, you know, the air conditioner. I feel like that's good advice, right?
1: You know what? That was romantic to me. I feel I need to say I enjoy cutting the grass and I like doing it, and that is why I was out there.
0: And I don't. What advice would you give if you were on that plane?
1: I think the communication is key, but I think the biggest thing is make sure you continue to build the relationship with your best friend.
0: Yeah. Hopefully you're marrying the person that you want to spend your free time with.
1: Even though sometimes that's questionable.
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1: 103.5 The Weasel. 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Bulls, Bands, and Barrels going to hit the North Charleston Coliseum August 28th and 29th. Our buddy John Party is going to be headlining Friday night. iHeart Country on the Verge artist Stella Lefty on Saturday. And your tickets to win at WEZL.com. Well, I

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1: Hi, my name is Amy Mark, and I would love to go and take my nephew to Whirling Waters. That would be just fantastic. And y'all's radio is just fantastic.
0: Oh, well, that is sweet of you to say. And flattery will get you everywhere. You're now in the running for a 4-pack of passes to Charleston County Parks on 103.

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Luke Bryan turning 50 years old in the next week or so. And when you're Luke Bryan, you can have a pretty big shindig to celebrate. You're not going to believe what he's going to be doing at his 50th birthday bash. We'll talk about it in the Nashville 360 with Faith Shuler live from Nashville moments away.

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1: All right, so Luke Bryan starts talking about his upcoming 50th birthday party. That's crazy. And sounds like it's going to be pretty big.
2: It will be a ginormous undertaking. There will be fishing, golfing, climbing of trees, coffee, Advil. Wow. There will be IVs, vitamin C, glutathione.
0: Right.
2: It's going to be golf, skydiving, bungee jumping.
0: Holy
2: it's going to be a big party. Yeah.
0: Sounds like it. Wow.
1: That's starting to sound like one of his next songs.
0: That sounds, a big portion of that sounds like the next day after the big party. Some of that.
1: Yeah. What's going on?
0: Yeah, at least the IV part. There you go. Oh, he's, by the way, he said Blake, who just turned 50, is not invited to his party.
1: Oh.
0: And I'm sure when Blake heard what was going to happen there, Blake's like, cool, I'm
1: he's
0: fine
1: like,
0: with
1: I'm
0: that.
1: Out.
0: Yeah.
1: I'm out.
0: Bungee jumping?
1: Jumping in IVs, that's it.
0: Yeah, since I turned 50, if I jump off the back of my truck, I feel like I've been electrocuted.
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1035 The Weasel. It's Rick Rush. Charleston River Dogs on the road this week. And then most of next week is the Minor League Baseball All-Star break. 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

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Tomorrow morning at 7:20, we'll play a fun movie game. How well do you know your Tom Hanks movies? Do you just love movies? We'll do that tomorrow.

0: 103.5 The Weasel, number one for New Country. And Charles says he's going to use those Charleston County Water Park passes he won here on The Weasel tomorrow.
1: My legs have not seen the sun yet, so I'm going to go in the water park and put some bacon fat on my legs and try to get some tan on my legs. That way, folks can quit wearing sunglasses when I go out in shorts. Otherwise, you'll be hankering for a BLT and you just won't know

0: positivity, the good news with my wife, Jen. What you got?
1: All right. So a Michigan family is planning a unique gift for their daughter's 6th birthday. Listen to this. By legally changing her name to the one she prefers, Maisie.
0: She's 6?
1: Yes. So despite being given the name Margaret at birth, Maisie consistently rejects that name and insisted on being called Maisie. And so her parents have decided to honor her choice and surprise her with the news on her birthday. Now, when I was 7 in 2nd grade, I changed my name. So all the books that my parents bought me during that time have my additional, like when I changed my name.
0: Not your government name being Jennifer. What was your made up name?
1: Jennifer Lynn.
0: Lynn?
1: Perry.
0: Okay.
1: So I changed my middle and last name. Yep. And it, you know, it was a phase. So I am a little thankful that my parents did not honor my wishes. And they let me write it wherever I wanted, but.
0: Mm-hmm. But not legally.
1: Correct.
0: You were still just the
1: But
0: other
1: yeah,
0: one.
1: Happy birthday, Maisie.
0: Legally, now, yes.
1: Now, legally.
0: And that's the good news, I guess.
1: Yeah.
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We are 103.5 The Weasel. Getting ready to open up the phone lines on a Wednesday night for the Kickstart call. My name is Wayne D. Instagram is He's Wayne D. Call me up. 1-877-367-4432.

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0: Hey guys, it's I Heart Country on The Verge artist Stella Lefty. 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
1: About to dive in. Nashville always got something going on. Tay, what story's coming up here?
2: Okay, so something weird is going on with this whole Bunny XO thing and Jelly Roll. But we got to get to the bottom
1: They're
2: of this.
1: They're up to something, and that's all I'm saying. But Tay's got a story too, I guess. We'll get to that in less than 15 minutes.

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1: Get that story and a couple others, too, with the iHeart Country Roundup. 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